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0: Guana.
1: Johnny, one Alpha Five. Evening. We're going to the park in Mills Harbor in Bridgewater. I'm coming from New Brunswick. It's about 25-30 minute ETA.
2: 10-4. We'll coordinate and see if you're still needed.
1: 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We can switch if needed.
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2: Can you check where? Because I'm not with anyone right now. 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

0: Do it again.
1: I got the caller on your line. 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
0: I'm making my way to the Jericho parking lot right now. Just spoke to security.
1: Where is he? He said he's making his way down. I'll let you in.
2: County 35 Bulls 2 on route to Somerset.
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1: Burger 52 South Finley, patient's an 18-year-old male staff member who lodged something under his fingernail.
0: Received.
2: 241 South, I'm pulling you next, sir.
1: Received.
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0: County with their town stuff. Two oh six AT&T, Jersey Tag, Victor 14, Papa Uniform Foxtrot.
1: 2-6 AT&T, Victor 14, Papa Uniform Fox.
0: If you could just give date and reason for the 340 in the ridge. In the notes, please.
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0: Okay, 35 dealership. Yeah. Caller is just requesting no lights or sirens.
1: Where is he?

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3: Thank you.
4: Where is this, Alfa Bessa?

County 4 Billiston. Would you guys be willing to handle a BOS call in Menville Borough? The hospital and the collaborative are tied up.

0: we are staying on the fire call.
1: 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Or C1, you on the air?

0: Okay, 3921.
1: Yeah, I got it.
2: Formulas due from formulas one.
3: Go for formulas two.
2: Take the 95 call. 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
3: Received.
0: Four BLS, just confirming, when are you guys going to take it?
2: Affirm. Four BLS 2 is going to respond to Mandel. Four BLS 1 is going to back to Phil on the fire call in Denver.

0: County, 35 VLS 2. I have an officer around that we could use some help to move this gentleman. Two of us can't do it.
1: That's a negative note at this time. Do you want us to attempt the fire department?
0: Yeah, that's affirmative, if you could, please.
1: Counselor.

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1: Go ahead.
0: 287 northbound, mile marker 29 over 2, with New Jersey Hotel 18, Charlie Alpha.
1: 287 north, 29 over 2, Hotel 18, Charlie Alpha.

0: 246 kind of stuff. Cody Center southbound, mile marker 29 over 4, with New Jersey uniform Victor 10, Echo uniform November.
1: Cody Center south 29 over 4, uniform Victor 10, Echo uniform November.
0: Change it to mile marker 29 over 2.

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1: We're going to be clear to the detail in Bridgewater and responding up to the Glass Sun Tower.
2: Received. It's going to be for a 60-year-old male, highly intoxicated.

0: 226 County, what's up? Could be in the Exxon, I'm Martinsville, New Jersey, Uniform 74, Yankee Bravo, November.
1: Well, Exxon, Uniform 74, Yankee Bravo, November.

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1: 33.
0: Gladstone Tavern, 273 Main Street, for a 60-year-old male. He's currently at the bar, highly intoxicated.
1: Received.
2: Hello, this is Walt Tavern.
0: Right, sir.
1: 246 County, I'll stop.
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0: 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It is a non-intoxicated person. It's a sick person.
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1: Go ahead.
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1: 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There's a little language barrier. 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
0: Yes, sir.

0: be 37 northbound. Mile marker in a minute. Plate unclear.
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0: Mile marker 2846.
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1: Roger.
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Here's negative all around.

0: Morning, Johnny. What's up?
1: Go ahead.
0: 78 East, mile marker 35 with New Jersey, Kilo 35, Papa Hotel, November.
1: 78 East, mile marker 35, Kilo 35, Papa Hotel, November.

0: disability. Do you have any say?
1: It's a negative.
0: Reasonable, welcome to the warehouse. You're going to take what happened.

We've made contact. Everything appears to be 78 with him as of now. I'm just going to stand back square.

0: 8:35 EMS. No one responded to the Thunderbill call. We'll take it.
1: Hey, Firm, if you guys are able to take it.
0: Okay, we're fumbling now.
1: Right, you packet.

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0: All right, copy that. We're
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0: after you send it.
1: Marker 34 over 6 with New Jersey, Tango 34, Lima Uniform, Romeo.
2: 78 eastbound, 34 over 6, Tango 34, Lima Uniform, Romeo.

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1: All right, sir.
0: The 5-9 clear as well.
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1: Two, 4 Florida County, show cars clear.

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0: County sent you the six responders.
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1: They're easy.
2: County 4, car 1. County, you could close out the CAD for 4 EMS, the standby for the fire department, Carnival Pavilion Legion Park. Thank you very much. Have a good evening.
1: Thank you. You as well.
0: County 22 West 6 responding.
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1: She's got. 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
2: 34 BLS-1.
1: Patrol is just wondering if you have an ETA.
2: Well, I'm at the front door now, but I have to navigate through the valet.
1: Received.

0: County, is there more of an update just requiring our ETA? Is there something else going on?
1: Negative. They were just wondering.
2: The patrol car get a little bit more suspects.

0: He's showing W-22 responding. Do we have an update?
1: Negative, not at this time. It was just relayed to us that it was possibly close to the intersection and it was under a power line. I don't know if PD's on location yet. I can inquire.
0: No, good. You can show us the sign.

0: County Burnsville Public Safety.
1: County Car 22 is in service.
0: Where is he?
1: County Car 22 is in service.
0: Where is he?

0: Yeah, and show Tanker 22 responding. 7022 on board.
1: Appreciate it.
2: Tanker 22 is arriving. Because we have a tree out across the road, small fire in the woods. Yeah, investigating. Captain 22, 3 establishing command.
1: Tower 2, 0019.
3: Danny, brush review of the motion.

0: or government. An update, we've got a primary wire burning in the RPD has already pulled the JCPL. We're not much going to be able to do until they get here.
1: Can't copy the update, thank you.

0: Proceed, Mr. Chairman.
1: Yes.
2: You knew who the caller was on that? I have a singular smoke alarm going off. It's not the alarm for the entire complex. But I can't seem to locate it.

0: Looks like she was plotting at 401 North Ave. We did have to get a translator and try to give her a call back, but.
1: The entire address here is 399-401 North Avenue. Need a starting point. So, yeah, if you can give him a call back, I'd be appreciated.
0: Perfect.

0: County Deputy 86.
1: Yeah.
0: Not sure if it helps at all. We have phone history at 401 North Ave, apartment number 4. Can I try to get her back on the line?
1: Deputy 86, the caller was also advised to evacuate. They also said it was just the building in general that was going off, not their apartment.
2: Building in general, from a single unit, not integrated into the system here, is why I'm having trouble locating it.

0: General Dukin.
1: Go ahead.
0: We're checking on a suspicion of a vehicle approaching Presbyterian Church.

0: 대비해서 향해. 12 detectors were located on the second floor. Residents in the building state has been going off for the last 2 days. That detector has been deactivated. All 86 units are available. Command terminated.
1: 10-4, all clear, 0056.

0: 1533 is arriving.
1: Okay, W5 wants responding.
2: Received that view. Just noted security is going to meet you there to relay what's going on.
1: Thank you.

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1: Go ahead.
0: Lower lot of TVT near the pool, Louis, New Jersey. State Charlie 95, Victor Mike.
1: Racing.

0: County 1533.
1: Hello.
0: 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It's just kind of observation. Just on standby for update.

0: County 34C1.
1: Go ahead, C1.
0: Did I clear us or I forgot that part?
1: You are not clear at this time. Happy to clear if you are.
0: Please be happy. We are now clear.
1: Have a good morning.
0: You guys are well. Thanks.
2: Can I dip your 510?

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0: 409 Belmont?
2: County, just be filled with.

0: 51 member, I'll tell you how. Are you calling county?
1: Yeah, 551. 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Alarm reset and holding all 51 fire clear. Command terminated.
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0: 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Here for what's this? 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
1: Yeah, 10,000.

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1: Joe, you just left us Washington.
0: 287 North, Mile Marker 27 with New Jersey, Romeo 23, Papa Zulu Sierra.
1: Okay.

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1: Yeah.
0: Jimmy West, mile marker 34, New Jersey, Hotel 57, uniform Mike Juliet.
1: Saturday westbound, mile marker 34, Hotel 57, uniform Mike Juliet.
2: 244, is that with him?
1: Very simple.

0: Charlie Watch on Golf TV.
1: Charlie Golf Watch.
0: Squad call, the Miller's Ale House, 1664 Route 22 for the reported man down in front of the restaurant, unknown if breathing.
1: Received. He was breathing.
0: Unknown. The caller doesn't want to approach. They're going to be wearing a white jersey.
1: Received.

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1: Intel Hotel, 80 Allen Road, Perry Room 416 for a 43-year-old male altered mental.
0: Where is he?
1: 24 floor as well.
2: So if I can get that, I'm nearby. Yes, I have 246.
1: Thank you.

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0: 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I'm being wrapped.
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Dale, como a mí. Johnny, what are these in 1-3-2 service? All others are off.

0: 8 after. Responding 150 Street, is the officer responding yet?
1: Negative 39, so awaiting my report this time.

0: curious. Seven, not 247.
1: Racing.

0: Yeah, he said he wanted to see one, so I was like, County 39, Bureau 3, call out patient.
1: Surveillance, sir.
2: County 4, Bureau 2, responding.
3: Racing.

0: County can show myself and 2424 in Zebra 16, leaving Somerset County Jail en route to Robert Wood Johnson, Somerville.
1: Three

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1: County 4 BLSK is with staging 2nd and Cal Point.
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2: County 4 8 Alpha 2, is that a cancel for us?
0: A for.
1: County 4 BLSK will be staging at 3rd and 20.
0: Right.

0: County 2417.
1: Good.
0: We arrived at Bravo Jones as well.
1: Very awesome.

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1: 3405 Valley Road to business burn alarm from admin outdoor beam.
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County 2421. Good morning. Can you put myself along with 2425 in Zebra 15, leaving Somerset County Jail with one male IP and route to Morris County Jail?

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1: Go ahead.
0: Did the flags go back up today?
1: Tonight, R4 is already aware.
0: Received. 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
1: The pickleball kingdom, 1511, route 22, for an elderly male who fell. 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He has an arm injury and he has nosebleed.
0: Give me that location one more time.
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1: Very safe. Oh, Washington Valley Road down. 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
0: Unfortunately, your transmission was unclear. You could give me a call on my cell phone if you'd like. But I think I can hop the gist.
1: Hey, firm. Yeah, I'll be down that way in a few minutes. Give you a hand.
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0: So, bicyclist fell on the bridge.
1: Reason.
0: On road for indecent exposure.
1: 237.
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1: Johnny from 111. Johnny, you showed me out with that bicycle rider.
2: Please.
1: Charlie from 237. Keep going clear, subject's clear, he was tying his shoe. Wasn't sound clear.
2: Where's the clear?

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1: Receive 29.
2: County 8 Bravo 2 responding to the third assignment in Hillsborough.
1: Received.
0: VLS 5-2 will be arriving.
1: Received 29.

0: Well, this weather came out of nowhere. I guess you can't trust the hourly forecast. I'm going to be looking at fields here in a little bit. We got all sorts of storms hitting over here.
1: Wasn't talking.

0: So it looks like, I think over the next 30 minutes or so, we're going to get hit pretty hard here, at least looking at the radar. And I think we're going to get a break, short break, maybe an hour or two at most, after that. And then...
1: Got it, Houston. The call that we just received is 63 primary.
2: Old Armor State, we're sending you a cancellation to us now.
1: Received. Thank you very much.
3: We'll check on 4P as well once there's a break as well.
0: Received. Yeah, I was going to get to it before this hit. It's not too bad over here at the moment, but I'm just going to see what this storm cell is doing. I mean, it does look like it's in line with us at the moment.
3: Yeah, we got thunder and lightning here at Duke.

0: Yeah, and if I'm 20 ID, let's take 2 over here with Morris now.
1: Is it going to Morris now?
0: Abram, going to Morris now.

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County 63 firing incident here.

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1: 132.
0: I have an individual here stating that the issue is from a rat issue. They chewed through some wires. There's no emergency. They're looking to cancel fire response.
1: Where is he? 48 Main Street, South Albert, for 8-8. Reach out.

0: 11 from 10. I'm sure it's the same for over there. I'm getting dumped on here. So I've already updated the hotline. Everything's going to be closed. I will wait for an opportunity on site here to get the signs. But this way, any phone calls for the upcoming permits have notice early.
1: Hey, firm. Thank you.
0: Cricket is wrapping everything up over here anyway and departing.
1: Receive, yeah, over here is pretty wet as well, so I don't think many people are going to be out in this

0: T-63, go again.
1: T-63 received the cancellation. It was contractors on location.
0: Mm-hmm. I was brush canceling. Patrol was on location advising it was a rat issue. I guess that set it off.
1: It was an issue in the attic that they were cleaning out, which set the alarm off.
0: All right, 63, I'm available, 1028.
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1: In front of number 140 Douglas, can you just mark a dead possum for pickup? I'm going to check further down because I don't know if this is the 40-pound animal.

0: 2340 in the county.
1: Okay.
0: Could you put us out at 136 Cedar Street in South Bound Brook for Operation Helping Hands?

0: 3, can you get Elizabeth? Well, actually, we're on this call, right? But he is going to leave, and we can secure this.
1: Hey, firm, do you know what happened to the Ranger decal on your car?
0: No. Wasn't aware. Hang on.
1: It's just not there.

0: That's the one that came back. I'll let Steve know that we need to add a decal to it.
1: Yeah, that's what I thought. Yeah, it's just on that side from the work done.

0: I'm gonna get this gate, and then I'm gonna run up. I gotta get the softball field still.
1: Arched, was that passenger side or driver side?
0: That's passenger side. Both the door emblem and the park ranger lettering.
1: Crazy.

0: Three, do you lock this side completely and only leave the dummy lock on the Elizabeth side, or do you dummy lock both usually?
1: I usually dummy lock both.
0: Where is it?

0: I just saw that as I was passing by. Did that individual happen to say anything to you? But yeah, it looks like they all shifted up over that way.
1: What do you mean?
0: Cricket. I don't know if that individual you were talking to is part of the group, but I mean, I'm just guessing. It looks like everybody that was at Howe just shifted over here.
1: No, that's the other game.
0: Okay, they are separate.

0: 155 Butternut Lane for Burglar.
1: You there, Pete?
0: 55 Butternut off of Hartsville, Burglar and Basin Door.
1: All right.

0: Phillips for Sparkle.
1: 2:30.
0: 9,000 Fellowship, build unit 20210. It's a 100-year-old female fall victim with difficulty breathing. Medics were assigned. There's a nurse with the patient.
1: Appreciate

0: Bernard's 173 Old Army for fire, tree fire.
1: 237.
0: Fire about 50 feet from the house.
2: Johnny, 213's got him up north, sir.

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1: Sorry, 213, Scott. I'm up north.
2: Two, three, seven.

0: 11 from.
1: Go ahead.
0: Hey, on Milltown, past the one-way bridge towards 22, there's some stakes that say emergency no parking, but then they have the town ordinances sticker on them. Is that also ours?
1: Yes.
0: Thanks.

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1: Go ahead.
0: I'm in service. Do you know if it's west of Mindful Road?

0: He said Deputy 40 in service.
1: Deputy 40.
0: County Assistant 40 responding.
1: Where is he, Basin 40?

0: Down to 2-4. It's going to be car versus tractor trailer. Two patients we checked for neck pain.
1: Appreciate.
2: Atlanta gave us EMS 21. They are coming out of Greenbrook. They are currently on 287 in Bridgewater. Looks like.

0: 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Twenty-two Prospect Place for an unknown problem. 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
1: Go ahead.
0: 22 Prospect Place for an

0: Are these going to be RMAs or should we add a second BLF?
1: All three are asking to be evaluated.
0: From why in passing range for...
1: I don't see obvious injuries, but they're all complaining that they want to see EMS.
0: Reese, we'll start up 20, just in case.
1: All right, thank you. It's going to be on the right-hand side of where 78 splits prior to the 287 interchange.
2: Got an unknown problem I gave you for prospect. It's an MV lockout. I advised him the protocol. He was satisfied. Reach out to his, he'll reach out to a tow truck.
1: Copy that.

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1: T-40.
0: County, I'm trying to hail 20 MSR VHF, but they're not answering. Do they need something?
1: And what exit to take?

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1: Hazen.
2: T40 from 20 DLS 71.

0: 40, 20 BLS 71. Can you advise what the best exit to take is from Martinsville Road?
1: You can get on 78 westbound at Martinsville Road. It's just prior to the 287 interchange in the westbound lanes.
0: Probably that 78 westbound Martinsville Road.
1: At Atlantic, evaluating two of the patients, there were three total, all complaining of neck pain.

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1: Command.
0: Can you send me a DEP number? I'm just evaluating a police field still.
1: Received. Do you know how much fuel or into any, like, waterways or anything like that DEP will be inquiring?

0: Is that the 100? In. I got a third party call for Flemington. You for a tree fire, wires on the ground.
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0: We are on scene at I-78 westbound, and an unrelated truck driver has pulled over and requesting an ambulance at our scene.

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1: Received. 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
0: Okay, it's going to be less than 3 gallons. 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

0: County T40, was that for diesel or the regular fuel from the car?
1: It actually looks like it might be an antifreeze, not fuel. 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
0: Appreciate it.

0: Copper Zero.
1: Got it.
0: If anyone from Flyers and Service is coming from the parking garage, I'm here with a maintenance person, and it looks like it might be water getting into a detector head.
1: Freeze.
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0: 20 VLS-71, are you trying to call county?
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0: T-40, your DP number in the note.
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0: You can put us out at 4 Red Fox Trail and Warren for
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0: 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Going to be a total of 5 patients while being transported, Robert Wood, Somerset.
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0: 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She hasn't left since.
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Not that we know of. Receive, thank you.

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1: Region. 10, the Alpha 1. 10, Alpha 1. It's running Washington Valley Road. Where is it? 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Affirmative. State Alpha 2 is going to be going to Manville. Where is it?

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0: Park Patrol, you can cancel.
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0: You know, it's just you guys and 35 on today.
1: Yeah, I believe so.
0: Alright, we're going to go mutual aid then for the delay.
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0: More for us?
2: Four Bills, two, go again with
0: the last. Do you have a report?
1: Four BLS 2, it looks like a male, 63, fell off the couch and was unconscious and breathing. We have no update as to whether or not he's conscious now.
0: Oh, okay.

0: From those two, just confirming you're at the Delaney, correct?
1: Hey, firm. We got a lower abdominal pain.
0: Hey, firm. That's correct. Lower abdominal pain, 88-year-old female.
1: Oh, okay. Thanks.

0: Lieutenant, on interrupt.
1: Yeah.
0: The two members are coming from the academy. If they get there and PS is not on scene yet, I want you to come in non-emergency.
1: Monitoring District 3. I'll be in the office, and I'll be on the shuttle.

0: 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And of course, lampless.
1: First.
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3: Hello again? Man on the 60s from home, all from standing height, numbness to the right leg with decreased movement, TCS 15, sinus in the 90s for the heart rate, 99% Romeo. Tank title 15, last blood pressure was 130 over 90, we'll be there in 15.
4: You got somewhere to sit down here.
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1: Racing.

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0: 217 County on the stop.
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0: Florida. India Yankee Tango Delta 59. 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
0: Kilo Whiskey Zoo, 7847. 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
1: Clear my last. HOA is transporting 3 adult males from Forest County Jail to SDK, starting mileage 51762.
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1: Crazy W, just be advised. Well, we were getting the call, the keyhole called in, gave proper code, advised everything was okay.

0: Mills for a Scott Call Fainting.
1: Okay. 2020
0: Burnt Mills off Crossroads, 14-year-old male at the basketball courts near Fainting.

0: out in Jersey.
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0: Mailbox. 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
1: So I see this FedEx truck.
0: Stand by. Oh, that occurred a while ago.
2: All right. We're responding into Branchburg. Just see if I've been 25 minute ETA.

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0: 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Just a reminder, we've got both flags tonight.
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0: No, I'm good. 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